0: Travis Kelce's mum has touched down in New York ahead of the wedding of the year. Donna Kelce will be front row for her son's nuptials to Taylor Swift, which is tipped to happen at Madison Square Gardens in the coming days. It's understood there will be a rehearsal tonight with a larger celebration to take place tomorrow. Updating sport, Alex de Minaur has defeated Frenchman Adrian Manarino in straight sets to advance to the third round at Wimbledon. But James Duckworth, Maya Joint and Kim Birrell lost their second round matches. Tonight, Daria Kazatkina faces Naomi Osaka. The Knights have kicked off the NRLW season in style with an 18-4 point win over the Sharks. Round 18 of the NRL gets underway tonight with the Panthers facing the Rabbitohs. At the FIFA World Cup, Spain has beaten Austria 3-0 to advance to the round of 16, and the countdown is on to the Socceroos World Cup knockout match against Egypt tomorrow morning.
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0: Partly cloudy today, heading for tops of 27 degrees. Mostly sunny tomorrow with highs of 23. Partly cloudy Sunday with a possible shower Monday. And that's the latest on Smooth.
2: I have got exactly what you need to see out the working week, and that is feel good music. And lots of it. Hello, it's Ty Frost. 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Life is a roller coaster.
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0: 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Also played your Kylie Minogue Spinning Around, and I've checked the new Madonna album, which is out now, to see if there was actually a duet with Kylie on the album. No. Enjoy the new Madonna album if you're checking it out this weekend, though. More music on the way with George Michael. 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

0: Thank you for listening to Smooth to see out the working week with your Feel Good Friday. It's Ty. Whatever you're getting up to on the weekend, Feel Good music is always here. Anytime you tune in, you know exactly what to expect. Nice company, especially with people like Melissa Doyle and Richard Wilkins and David Campbell, Cameron Daddo as well. Weekends feel good here at Smooth. I hope you can spend some more time with us.
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1: Brisbane's traffic on Smooth.
18: Got a broken down truck to look out for through Drew Vale for the Gateway Extension southbound near the Logan Motorway exit. A breakdown through Meadowbrook, Logan Motorway eastbound after Logan Lee Road, and a breakdown Gateway southbound around Southern Crossway at Eagle Farm. Lights on flashing Mount Warren Park for Mount Warren Boulevard, but is at Beenleigh Road. And debris for Logan Road around Beenleigh Road through Underwood, and debris Logan Motorway westbound around Paradise Road, Larapinta. Any dramas or delays in our roads, call the traffic hotline direct 1300 595 937. That's the latest traffic on Smooth FM Brisbane.
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20: Good morning, I'm Maham Kashani. A breakthrough new drug developed by Aussie researchers is giving fresh hope to sufferers of motor neurone disease. University of Queensland researchers say R8Y could help transform MND into a manageable illness. Professor Trent Woodruff says the drug is on track for patient testing within 5 years.
21: That's where we actually recruit people living with MND and we test whether the drug has an impact in those people. So it's a long road. It's many hurdles we have to cross before we can get there. But I think this certainly gives hope that there's things developing and progressing towards potentially, you know, slowing this disease down or even in stopping it in its tracks.
20: Opposition leader Angus Taylor is set to travel around the country to try and improve the coalition's standing with voters. Now federal parliament has wrapped up for the winter break. The Albanese government was able to use this sitting to get its tax reforms through with help from the Greens. More households are struggling to keep up with energy bills, the worst seen in the last 5 years. New data from the energy regulator shows almost 165,000 customers across 5 states had overdue bills at the end of March, up 11% from last year. A man has been rescued from a collapsed building 8 days after twin earthquakes struck Venezuela. Emergency crews worked more than 100 hours to free the security guard from the debris. More than 2,300 people have now been confirmed dead and thousands remain unaccounted for. And Madonna has released her newest album, Confessions on a Dance Floor 2. It's her first album since 2019's Madam X, which topped the charts in the US and UK. Updating sport. The NRLW season kicked off in Sydney last night with the Knights beating the Sharks 18-4. Meanwhile, the Panthers take on the Rabbitohs tonight to open round 18 of the NRL. Spain is through to the last 16 at the World Cup with a 3-0 win over Austria. The Socceroos face Egypt in their do-or-die clash early tomorrow morning. And Alex de Minaur has cruised into the third round at Wimbledon with a straight sets win over his French opponent.
19: Smooth weather.
20: A partly cloudy day, heading for tops of 27 degrees. Mostly sunny tomorrow, 23. Slightly overcast Sunday, a possible shower Monday. 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
0: On the way soon, I've got Lionel Richie, who had a bit of a health scare recently at a concert. He had to sit down while performing the song that I'll play for you soon, Dancing on the Ceiling. Probably a little less energetic than he's used to. Had to cancel some gigs, but he's back on stage now. He's joked that the vitamin pill has kicked in. Dancing on the Ceiling soon for you.
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1: That's a real good time, isn't it? 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More Feel Good on the way. The lady who's... 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I knew it, I knew you, soon at Smooth.
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21: Got a crash in Ascot for Lancaster Road near Yabba Street. A breakdown and debris through Stretton for the Gateway Extension southbound left shoulder near Illawinna Street. Breakdown in Tanimura, Logan Motorway westbound after Drew's Road. And a breakdown Eagle Farm Gateway southbound around Southern Crossway. Lights on flash Mount Warren Park for Mount Warren Boulevard at Bow Desert Beenleigh Road. And still got delays Gympie Road, Castledine, Chermside and Kedron. See any dramas or delays on our roads? Call the traffic hotline direct 1300 59 5937. That's the latest traffic on Smooth FM Brisbane.
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0: Good afternoon, I'm Heidi Tiltons. New South Wales authorities are responding to a suspected case of bird flu in a migratory bird north of Newcastle. A giant petrel has recorded a positive result to H5 in preliminary testing, with the CSIRO carrying out further tests. Australia has so far recorded 5 confirmed cases of the deadly virus, all in migratory birds. The Prime Minister has joked that all Aussies will get a week off if the Socceroos win the World Cup. Speaking at a business event in Sydney, Anthony Albanese has hinted winning the FIFA World Cup is 5 times bigger than winning the America's Cup.
9: I don't want to throw a hand pass to Prue or to... I'll see Chris Minns in a little while. But I reckon if we win the World Cup, we might give everyone a week.
0: The Socceroos face Egypt in the early hours of tomorrow in a do-or-die clash in Dallas. There are calls for a senior Labor minister to be censured after calling Sir Robert Menzies a Nazi appeaser. Pat Conroy is doubling down after making the remark during a key defence speech. He says history shows Sir Robert was sympathetic to the Nazi cause over his 18 years as PM. Liberal MP Dan Tehan's told Sky Mr Conroy is out of line.
22: They're happy to denigrate a Prime Minister who has bipartisan respect in the most heinous way. And that played out at question time just shows you how political, and it's nothing but political, this Labor government is.
0: A Victorian Labor MP has revealed she underwent emergency surgery after being bashed in Melbourne. Katie Hall was headbutted after she intervened to rescue a woman who was being attacked outside her electorate office last month. There's been another miracle survival story out of Venezuela, with foreign rescuers spending 100 hours digging through rubble to free a man from a collapsed building. He was working as a security guard in the basement of a shopping centre car park when the twin quakes struck 8 days ago. And high-profile guests are pouring into New York's Madison Square Garden for Taylor Swift and Travis Kelce's wedding rehearsal dinner. Updating sport, and Socceroos coach Tony Popovic has declared his team ready for tomorrow's do-or-die match with Egypt at the FIFA World Cup. Popovic says they've been capitalising on their strong form in the group stages.
23: So we created good opportunities against Paraguay. We were unable to take those opportunities, but the opportunities were there and against a very good team. And I'm confident that we'll create them once more tomorrow.
0: Alex Diminor has kept his Wimbledon hopes alive with a straight sets win in round two, and Formula One drivers are on edge heading into this weekend's British Grand Prix. Regulation changes have generated uncertainty around how the new cars will handle the Silverstone circuit.
20: Smooth weather.
0: Partly cloudy, getting down to 11 degrees tonight. Mostly sunny tomorrow, heading for a top of 23. Looking further ahead, partly cloudy on Sunday, the chance of a shower on Monday. And that's the latest on Smooth.
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0: The Chicks helping us towards the weekend. Landslide It's Smooth with more music and less talk. David Bowie there as well. Simon Diaz will be back tonight at 7 o'clock with Smooth's Old School Disco. It's commercial free and he loves going through his record collection and just getting on songs that you're just going to love. 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Smooth's Old School Disco with Simon Disco Diaz tonight from 7.
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3: 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While Gavin blissfully sleeps, this incredible bird, the ANZ Falcon, is on high alert. Yes, his ANZ Falcon watches 24/7, constantly on the lookout for fraud. 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

0: More music and less talk. Smooth Brisbane with Bill Medley and Jennifer Warnes. I've had the time of my life. Nick Michael's back on Monday morning with the More Music Breakfast Show. A great way to kick off your day. He's here from 5:30, and then following Nick, it is the Feel Good Work Day with myself. Hope you can join us next week here at Smooth.
1: Tonight on Birds of the World. While Gavin blissfully sleeps, this incredible bird, the ANZ Falcon, is on high alert. Yes, his ANZ Falcon watches 24/7, constantly on the lookout for fraud. So should a fraudster use Gavin's card details while he snores, his ANZ Falcon will swoop in. 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
3: Brisbane's traffic on Smooth.
4: Good afternoon. There's delays with a vehicle fire. The fireys are attending. It's on the M1 in Logan Home before the northbound off-ramp to Logan Motorway. Slow southbound from 8 Mile Plains too. Dealing with a multi-vehicle crash on Compton Road, Currabee at Acacia Road. A breakdown on Logan Motorway, Drewvale heading westbound. One on the Gateway Motorway, Eagle Farm southbound. And a breakdown, Luckwich Road, Windsor. That's southbound in the left lane before Legate Street. If you see any dramas or delays on our roads, give us a call on the traffic hotline direct, 1300 595937. That's the latest traffic on Smooth FM Brisbane.
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5: Good afternoon, I'm Heidi Tiltons. Authorities are on high alert with bird flu possibly spreading to a third state. A seabird has recorded a positive preliminary test for H5 at Hawke's Nest, north of Newcastle. Australia has so far recorded 5 confirmed cases of the deadly virus, 4 in WA and 1 in South Australia. But New South Wales Agriculture Minister Tara Moriarty insists there's no need to panic buy chicken or eggs.
6: People should be buying eggs as they normally would. People should be buying chicken as they normally would. I understand that this is going to have some concern for the community. That's why we're informing people about it. But it's not impacting industry at this point.
5: An Australian citizen is under investigation over alleged war crimes in Gaza. The Australian was serving with an Israeli Defence Force battalion in the war-torn region. Federal police have been handed a 61-page brief detailing alleged war crimes committed by the battalion across 2023 and 2024, including allegations it deliberately targeted residential buildings without justification. New data reveals the number of Australians choosing to travel over the winter holidays has plummeted to new lows, with just over half planning on travelling in the next 2 weeks. Margie Osman from the Tourism and Transport Forum says people are cutting back, taking smaller trips.
7: And I think this is the first of the school holidays we've seen in a very, very long time where the cost of living piece is cutting quite so deeply in terms of that closer to home, let's just do a couple of bucket list day trips.
5: A protester is fighting for life in hospital after setting himself alight outside the UN headquarters in New York. It's believed the 52-year-old was demonstrating against the Chinese occupation of Tibet. And The Rock has confirmed Moana 3 is officially in the works. Dwayne Johnson is expected to reprise his voice role in the animated threequel, teasing the news while promoting the live-action Moana, which opens in theatres next week. Updating sport, and Portugal is through to the World Cup round of 16 after a dramatic 2-1 victory over Croatia. A doubleheader in the AFL tonight with the Swans at home to the Bulldogs and the Eagles taking on the Crows in the West. Matt Burton has been rushed into Blues camp as a cover for injured utility Ethan Strange. The 21-year-old is in doubt for next week's Origin decider after rolling his ankle at training. And Alex de Minaur has advanced to the Wimbledon third round, the Aussie beating French veteran Adrian Mannarino in straight sets. Fellow Aussies Maya Joint and James Duckworth were both eliminated.
3: Smooth weather.
5: Partly cloudy, getting down to 11 degrees tonight. Mostly sunny tomorrow, heading for a top of 23. Looking further ahead, partly cloudy on Sunday, the chance of a shower on Monday. And that's the latest on Smooth.
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0: You're so catchy. Amy Winehouse Rehab on Smooth Brisbane. Hello, it's Karen. If you're heading outdoors for lunch, you won't need a jumper today. Absolutely beautiful, 25 degrees at the moment. Hey, we're continuing our Feel Good Friday with Madonna, who, by the way, has her new album Confessions 2 out today. I'm going to play you Borderline right after this.
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0: some wonderful songs for us on Smooth. I really hope you're enjoying them as much as we are playing them for you. Hello, it's Karen. We're going to catch up with Heidi for a news update and then more music and less talk for your afternoon.
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9: Brisbane's traffic on Smooth.
10: Good afternoon. Delays due to a vehicle fire on the M1 in Logan Home before the northbound off-ramp to Logan Motorway. It's heavy southbound from Rochdale too. There is a breakdown in Underwood northbound just in the left shoulder after the Logan Road exit. Traffic lights are out. Mount Warren Boulevard, Mount Warren Park at Butters at Beanley Road. Multi-vehicle accident, Inaugural Road, Newmarket. That's at Newmarket Road heading northbound. One on the Gateway Motorway southbound past the airport. Northbound delays from Nudgee on the Gateway. If you see any dramas or delays, call the traffic hotline direct 1300 595 937. That's the latest traffic on Smooth FM Brisbane.
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11: Good afternoon, I'm Heidi Tiltons. Further testing is underway after a suspected case of H5N1 bird flu in New South Wales. Preliminary testing of a giant petrel has returned a positive result for the highly contagious strain. The seabird was found at Hawk's Nest on the mid-north coast. Despite five confirmed cases of the disease in Australia so far, Federal Agriculture Minister Julie Collins insists the risk to humans remains very low.
12: At this point in time, they're single migratory birds and we have no evidence of any mass mortalities in any other birds or animals in Australia at this point in time.
11: Business advocates are slamming an increase in visa application charges, arguing it will make it harder to access skilled workers and overseas students. Charges for most visas have increased by around 25%. The Australian Chamber of Commerce and Industry says the increase outpaces inflation. The Victorian Liberal Party's been warned there could be consequences if it proceeds with a meeting to disendorse Moira Deeming as a candidate for the November election. Mrs. Deeming has launched legal action today against the party's president in a bid to stop tonight's meeting of the Liberal Party executive. Electric vehicle sales are accelerating across Australia. Nearly all states and territories have recorded delivery gains of more than 64% over the last 6 months. The Electric Vehicle Council's Aman Gore says EVs will continue attracting more users as the technology improves.
13: What we've got, like we didn't have years ago, is a range of models and options that mean that you can drive on electric far cheaper than you could a couple of years ago.
11: And Dolly Parton has been photographed alongside her sister in a rare social media post after cancelling her Las Vegas residency amid her health struggles. The country music icon posting a photo alongside her younger sister Rachel holding plates of barbecue ribs and corn to ring in the 4th of July holiday. Updating sport, and Portugal has pulled off a stunning comeback to win over Croatia, booking their spot in the World Cup round of 16. They were down for most of the match, but scraped in front in stoppage time to win 2-1, as heard on SBS.
1: Goes for the early ball, and the header is in! The super sub does it again! Portugal may well have given Ronaldo one more outing at the FIFA World Cup.
11: The Aussies face Egypt in a do-or-die clash in Dallas tomorrow morning. In the AFL, Collingwood captain Darcy Moore will miss the remainder of the season after suffering another hamstring injury at training. And Alex de Minaur's cruise through to the third round of Wimbledon with a straight sets win over Adrian Mannarino.
9: Smooth weather.
11: Partly cloudy, getting down to 11 degrees tonight. Mostly sunny tomorrow, heading for a top of 23. Looking further ahead, partly cloudy on Sunday. The chance of a shower on Monday. And that's the latest on Smooth.
14: We love a feel-good Friday. Are you making plans for the weekend? 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G'day, it's Karen. 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

0: I think Cyndi Lauper's onto something. Girls just want to have fun on Smooth FM. Hello, it's Karen. Great to have your company. Don't forget our Smooth Old School Disco is back tonight from 7 with Simon Diaz. A great way to wrap up the week. And we've got more music and less talk on the way with Coldplay after this.
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0: Loving the Friday vibes on Smooth. I hope you are too. G'day, it's Karen. We'll check in on the roads in just a sec. Heidi has a news update and then more music and less talk with John Farnham's Two Strong Hearts, plus some Boyzone on the way.
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16: Brisbane's traffic on Smooth.
17: Good afternoon. Multi-vehicle crash on Lovewich Road, northbound left lane and Northeast Street through Windsor. Delays are back to Hurston Road. Multi-vehicle crash on the Gateway southbound after Southern Crossway as you make your way through Eagle Farm. Lights on flash Mount Warren Boulevard and Beaudesert Beenleigh Road at Mount Warren Park. And reports of a crash on the Bruce Highway southbound around Anzac Avenue at Mango Hill. Delays are back to North Lakes and slow northbound all the way up towards Caboolture. Slow conditions too on Elizabeth Avenue through Kippering heading through Clontarf as well. And a really heavy run both directions on Dayborough Road around the quarries with ongoing roadworks. It's Chopper Dave. Another check of the roads coming up soon on Smith FM Brisbane.
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18: Good afternoon, I'm Heidi Tiltons. A suspected case of the H5 bird flu has been found on the New South Wales mid-north coast. Initial testing has come back positive for the highly contagious strain in a giant petrel found at Hawk's Nest. State Agriculture Minister Tara Moriarty says additional samples have been sent to the National Testing Lab.
19: That testing is underway. We expect to have the results of that at some point tomorrow. And we'll be providing information to the community about that once we have confirmation.
18: It's as a suspected positive case of H5 bird flu is detected in the Perth metro area. The deceased seabird was found on Mullaloo Beach in northern suburbs. If confirmed, it brings to 5 the number of positive detections in WA, while South Australia has also recorded 1 confirmed case. Australia's car industry has broken June sales records. More than 140,000 new vehicles were sold, the highest number on record. Thanks to high fuel prices, EVs captured nearly a quarter of the market. The opposition argues the government's proposed gambling ad crackdown contains a loophole, so viewers watching matches online could be bombarded. Under the proposed changes, limits will be placed on betting ads aired on TV and radio, while sports grounds and athletes won't be able to promote wagering companies. Liberal MP Simon Kennedy says there should be an opt-in model for people who want to see the ads.
20: I'm not here to police and stop people having a punt. I like a punt myself. But what I'm not for is we know 80% of Australians want to see less. So give them on these digital channels a chance to say, yes, I want to do that, an active choice. And then also give the broadcast slots. Keep the rules as they are.
18: And 2 people who have been left off Taylor Swift and Travis Kelce's 1,000-strong wedding guest list have been spotted hundreds of miles out of town as the superstar couple ties the knot. Former bestie Blake Lively and her husband Ryan Reynolds have been papped in upstate New York, cheering on their daughter Betty in a horse show. Updating sport, and Aussie fans are setting their alarms for an ultra-early wake-up tomorrow with the Socceroos preparing to face Egypt in the World Cup. Coach Tony Popovich says he's feeling good and the players are fired up.
21: We feel great to be here. We know we've earned it. We deserve to be at this stage. We've shown that in our group matches. And yeah, I think we feel relaxed, we feel confident, we feel we're prepared.
18: Cristiano Ronaldo has helped Portugal secure an extraordinary comeback victory, knocking Croatia out of the World Cup in dramatic scenes this morning. Earlier, Spain thrashed Austria 3-0. The Western Bulldogs are preparing to take on the Swans tonight in Sydney. The Bulldogs will be without Bailey Williams and Riley Garcia, both sidelined with injuries. And Matt Burton has been rushed into the Blues' Origin camp as cover for Ethan Strange after the utility rolled his ankle at training.
16: Smooth weather.
18: Partly cloudy, getting down to 11 degrees tonight. A mostly sunny day tomorrow with a top of 23. Looking further ahead, partly cloudy on Sunday, the chance of a shower on Monday. 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
22: Thanks, Heidi. Tonight, bird flu hits East Coast as a case is detected in New South Wales. What it means for poultry farms. A food delivery driver caught up in an alleged carjacking spree across Brisbane overnight. Hunter virus outbreak declared over, and America's answer to a royal wedding. Is Taylor Swift about to get hitched inside a basketball stadium? Nine News, your news on Nine, and Nine Now live at 6.
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0: On Smooth Brisbane, it's Lady A, Need You Now. Also, Prince and the New Power Generation, Cream, and Michael Jackson's Beat It. Perfect feel-good Friday fodder, if you ask me. Hello, it's Karen. Lovely to have your company. Hope the kids are enjoying the weather today for the school holidays. One bonus of school holidays is the roads are a little quieter. Let's take a look.
1: Brisbane's traffic on Smooth.
2: A crash on the Bruce Highway southbound around Anzac Avenue through Mango Hill. Delays almost back to Boundary Road. Some big delays northbound, though, on the Bruce Highway from the Pine Rivers Bridge all the way up to Caboolture. A crash on Anzac Avenue and around Old Gympie Road through Kalanga to watch out for. Two-car crash on Lutwyche Road, northbound left lane at Northeast Street through Windsor. Delays are back to Hurston Road. And a breakdown on the Gateway southbound before Southern Crossway through Eagle Farm. Another one southbound before Miles Platting Road heading through Rochdale. And delays on the Western Freeway from Mount Coother out to Victory Pocket. Chopper Dave, another check soon on Smooth FM Brisbane.
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0: song for us on Smooth. If you're giving yourself an early mark, let's check the roads. We'll get a little news update from Heidi. And then our Feel Good Friday is back in full swing. The Eurythmics Sweet Dreams. Plus, it wouldn't be a Friday afternoon without a little ABBA. I've got Take a Chance on Me soon.
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13: Brisbane's traffic on Smooth.
3: Delays on the gateway northbound from Nudgee to the Pine Rivers Bridge. It continues slow all the way up the Bruce Highway to Caboolture. Southbound slow with a crash around Anzac Avenue through Mango Hill. A crash on Gympie Road northbound through Launton. Delays are back into Strathpine. Slow on Gympie Road from Castle Lane all the way through to the Bruce Highway. Heavy on the gateway southbound from Murray all the way down past Mackenzie onto the M1. And the M1 pretty slow from 8 Mile Plains all the way down towards Daisy Hill with reports of a crash down around Cornubia. It's Chopper Dave. Another check of the roads coming up for you soon on Smooth FM Brisbane.
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14: Smooth. Good afternoon, I'm Heidi Tiltons. The Chief New South Wales vet says preparations have been underway for years for the arrival of H5 bird flu. For the first time, there's a suspected case in New South Wales at Hawke's Nest on the mid-north coast. Chief Veterinary Officer Dr. Joe Coombs says government agencies nationwide have been trained in how to manage the virus.
15: Including local land services, national parks, wildlife carers and some private vets. And so we have a great number of people we can now deploy to take samples if needed.
14: Another new suspected case has been found on a Perth beach. The dead giant petrel was found on Mullaloo Beach and the sample has been sent to the CSIRO lab on the east coast. There are calls for a senior Labor minister to be censured after calling Sir Robert Menzies a Nazi appeaser. Pat Conroy is doubling down after making the remark during a key defence speech. He says history shows Sir Robert was sympathetic to the Nazi cause over his 18 years as PM. But Liberal MP Dan Tehan has told Sky Mr. Conroy is out of line.
16: They're happy to denigrate
1: a Prime Minister who has bipartisan respect in the most heinous way. And that played out at question time just shows you how political, and it's nothing but political, this Labor government is.
14: A Victorian Liberal Party meeting to disendorse Moira Deeming has been scrapped. A judge has ruled the meeting can still go ahead, but no action must be taken against Mrs. Deeming for the time being. And the Perth Mint is targeting AC/DC fans with its latest release. Limited edition gold and silver bars are being released next week to mark what would have been Bon Scott's 80th birthday. Updating sport, and Australia is locking in final preparations ahead of tomorrow's FIFA World Cup match against Egypt in Texas. Former Socceroo Mark Bosnich says he fancies our chances.
16: We're a very good team. We're a very organised team, a young side. And, you know, with young teams, when they're doing well, they are fearless. So I really fancy our chances.
14: Spain has advanced to the round of 16 after beating Austria 3-0. Wins also for Switzerland and Portugal. Alex de Minaur has kept his Wimbledon hopes alive with a straight sets win in round two. And Formula One drivers are on edge heading into this weekend's British Grand Prix. Regulation changes have generated uncertainty around how the new cars will handle the Silverstone circuit.
13: Smooth weather.
14: Partly cloudy, getting down to 11 degrees tonight. A mostly sunny day tomorrow with a top of 23. Looking further ahead, partly cloudy on Sunday, the chance of a shower on Monday. Now let's see what's leading tonight's stories on Nine News.
17: Thanks, Heidi. Tonight, bird flu hits East Coast as a case is detected in New South Wales. What it means for poultry farms. A food delivery driver caught up in an alleged carjacking spree across Brisbane overnight. Hunter virus outbreak declared over. And America's answer to a royal wedding. Is Taylor Swift about to get hitched inside a basketball stadium? Nine News, your news on Nine. And Nine Now, live at 6.
18: There's nothing better than getting to 4 o'clock on a feel-good Friday, only an hour or so left of work, and then the weekend. 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

0: I hope you're enjoying the Feel Good Friday vibes with Diana Ross, Chain Reaction, also Sophie Ellis-Bextor and ABBA's Take a Chance on Me. Just a little sampler of what you can expect tonight on our Smooth Old School Disco with Simon Diaz. Let's take a quick look at the roads and then we'll continue more music and less talk with Tina Turner.
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2: A crash on Gympie Road northbound at Francis Street through Launton, blocking your lane. Delays are back to Strathpine. Metal debris on the Ipswich motorway at the Francis Street on-ramp heading through Redbank. Breakdowns on the Logan motorway eastbound through Forest Lake. The M1 southbound through Underwood. Delays are back to the Gateway. Big delays on the M1 this afternoon as you make your way down towards the Gold Coast. In fact, pretty much all the way to Narang. Stop start the whole way. And northbound slow on the Gateway from Nudgee to the Pine Rivers Bridge and up the Bruce Highway all the way to Caboolture. But also delays on the Mount Lindsay Highway southbound heading out through Boronia Heights towards North Maclean. It's Chopper Dave. Another check of the roads coming up soon on Smooth FM Brisbane.
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1: Thank you for coming home. Sorry that the chairs are all warm. I left them here. I could

0: We're playing more music and less talk for you as we get back into our Feel Good Friday on Smooth after a news update with Heidi. Kelly has the Travelling Wilburys end of the line. Also, Wham, I'm Your Man. And then from 7, it's our Smooth Old School Disco. Have a lovely night.
1: 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The good, the bad, and the grumpy. 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I'm so done with scammers. 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
14: Brisbane's traffic on Smooth.
15: A multi-vehicle crash on Lewisham Street heading southbound at View Street through Annerley. Breakdown on the M1 southbound before Rochdale Road through Underwood. Delays are back to the gateway. Metal debris on the Ipswich motorway eastbound around Francis Street through Redbank. A broken down motorhome on the M1 northbound after Logan Road through Underwood. And some slow going on the gateway northbound from Nuntie to the Pine Rivers Bridge and up the Bruce Highway to Caboolture. Southbound pretty slow too from Murray down past Mackenzie onto the M1 and a really patchy run all the way down towards Narang. Chopper Dave, another check coming up soon on Smooth FM Brisbane.
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16: Good afternoon, I'm Heidi Tiltons. We're being assured the nation is prepared for an outbreak of the H5N1 strain of bird flu. There have been an additional 2 suspected cases detected in migratory seabirds today, 1 in New South Wales and 1 in Western Australia. Agriculture Minister Julie Collins says keeping the disease out of poultry and agriculture is a key priority.
17: We have been seeing what it has done overseas. We also have learnt from H7 outbreaks that we've had in Australia in recent years. In our preparedness, we have been working with the poultry and the egg industries to do everything that we can do to mitigate against any incursions in our agricultural systems.
16: New data reveals the number of Australians choosing to travel over the winter holidays has plummeted to new lows, with just over half planning on travelling in the next 2 weeks. Margie Osman from the Tourism and Transport Forum says people are cutting back and taking smaller trips.
18: And I think this is the first of the school holidays we've seen in a very, very long time where the cost of living piece is cutting quite so deeply in terms of that closer to home, let's just do a couple of bucket list day trips.
16: There's been another miracle survival story out of Venezuela today, with foreign rescuers spending 100 hours digging through rubble to free a man from a collapsed building. He was working as a security guard in the basement of a shopping centre car park when the twin quakes struck 8 days ago. And it looks like another big name could be added to the star-studded lineup for the FIFA World Cup halftime show. Madonna, Shakira, Robbie Williams and BTS have all been locked in for the Super Bowl-style performance, with word Justin Bieber is now also in talks to take to the stage. Updating sport, and Socceroos coach Tony Popovich has declared his team ready for tomorrow's do-or-die World Cup clash with Egypt. Australia heads into the match on the back of a nil-all draw with Paraguay, with the winner advancing to the round of 16. Popovich says they've been capitalising on their strong form in the group stages.
19: So we created good opportunities against Paraguay. We were unable to take those opportunities, but the opportunities were there and against a very good team. And I'm confident that we'll create them once more tomorrow.
16: Switzerland has sent Algeria packing, winning today's game 2-0. Portugal advanced earlier, beating Croatia 2-1, while Spain had a 3-0 win over Austria. A doubleheader in the AFL tonight, with the Swans at home to the Bulldogs and the Eagles taking on the Crows, and the Panthers face the Rabbitohs tonight in the NRL.
14: Smooth weather.
16: Partly cloudy, getting down to 11 degrees tonight. A mostly sunny day tomorrow with a top of 23. Looking further ahead, partly cloudy on Sunday, the chance of a shower on Monday. Now let's see what's leading tonight's stories on Nine News.
20: Thanks, Heidi. Tonight, bird flu hits East Coast as a case is detected in New South Wales. What it means for poultry farms. A food delivery driver caught up in an alleged carjacking spree across Brisbane overnight. Hunter virus outbreak declared over. And America's answer to a royal wedding. Is Taylor Swift about to get hitched inside a basketball stadium? Nine News, your news on Nine. And Nine Now, live at 6.
21: 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It is after 5. On a Friday. Isn't that the best feeling? Good to have your company. You might be heading home from work as we speak. I've got the feel good music. Here's Kim Wilde at Smooth.
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0: Kelly Clarkson, Breakaway on Smooth. Hi, it's Kelly Golding playing more music and less talk for your Friday night. Hope you've had a great week, getting ready for another fabulous weekend. Are you getting up bright and early? I think it's 3:30 Eastern Standard Time for the Socceroos in the FIFA World Cup. It'll be worth it, hopefully. Hopefully we can get through to the round of 16. Back soon with more feel-good music. Let's check those roads.
1: Brisbane's traffic on Smooth.
2: A four-car nose-to-tail collision and a bit of debris on the Pacific Motorway southbound two left lanes before Logan Road through Upper Mount Gravatt. Delays are back to Clump Road and speed dropped down to 40 k's an hour. Broken down car on Callum Road, southbound right turn lane before Compton Road through Sunnybank Hills. Metal debris on the Ipswich Motorway eastbound through Redbank and a broken down motorhome on the M1 northbound after Logan Road heading through Underwood. Slow conditions on the M1 southbound from Underwood all the way down towards Narang and a busy run too on the Gateway northbound from Nudgee to the Pine Rivers Bridge and up the Bruce Highway to Caboolture. Chopper Dave, more traffic soon on Smooth FM Brisbane.
3: Tonight on Birds of the World. While Gavin blissfully sleeps, this incredible bird, the ANZ Falcon, is on high alert. Yes, his ANZ Falcon watches 24/7, constantly on the lookout for fraud. So should a fraudster use Gavin's card details while he snores, his ANZ Falcon will swoop in. ANZ Fraud Protection. Now it's personal. Falcon is a registered trademark of Fair Isa Corporation. Like a-

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1: Daddy, can you tell me the story about the trolls?
2: Oh, okay. 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
1: Not the chickens?
2: Yeah, so the king asked his knight, Sir Franklin, to secure all the windows and doors of the castle with troll-proof screens, which he called Armour X.
1: Wow.
2: 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And now lots of castles have them, even Sir Brian the neighbour.
1: Oh, yeah, that's a good idea. Frankly, only Franklin will do.
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0: How good are Friday nights? Kelly Golding here on Smooth. You might be on the way home from work or already home, feet up, relaxing. That does sound good. We have got a feel-good weekend lined up for you starting tomorrow morning from 6 o'clock until 10 with Mel Doyle. Always a nice way to kickstart a Saturday. It's almost 6. Back soon with more music after the news.
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20: Brisbane's traffic on Smooth.
21: A breakdown on the Gateway northbound after the Logan Motorway through Druvale had speed dropped down to 80. Breakdown on the Bruce Highway southbound before Boundary Road coming down through North Lakes. Breakdown on the M1 southbound around Rochdale Road heading through Underwood. Still some delays on the Gateway northbound as you make your way up towards the Pine Rivers Bridge. It's easing pretty quick though. Slow on the M1 southbound from 8 Mile Plains. Really patchy all the way down still to Narang. And some slow conditions on the Western Freeway from Mount Cuther out towards Victory Pocket. And the Centenary Highway slow from Sumner to the Jindalee Bridge. It's Chopper Dave. Another check of the roads coming up soon on Smooth FM Brisbane.
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0: Good evening, I'm Heidi Tiltons. Authorities are on high alert with bird flu possibly spreading to a third state. A seabird has recorded a positive preliminary test for H5 at Hawk's Nest north of Newcastle, but New South Wales Agriculture Minister Tara Moriarty insists there's no need to panic buy chicken or eggs.
1: People should be buying eggs as they normally would. People should be buying chicken as they normally would. I understand that this is going to have some concern for the community. That's why we're informing people about it, but it's not impacting industry at this point.
0: Authorities in WA have also confirmed that a suspected positive case of H5 bird flu has been detected in an animal on a popular Perth beach. Samples from a dead giant petrel, which was found on Mullaloo Beach, have returned a suspected positive result for the virus and have now been sent off for more testing. Electric vehicle sales are accelerating across Australia. Nearly all states and territories have recorded delivery gains of more than 64% over the last 6 months. The Electric Vehicle Council's Aman Gore says EVs will continue attracting more users as the technology improves.
22: What we've got, like we didn't have years ago, is a range of models and options that mean that you can drive on electric far cheaper than you could a couple of years ago.
0: An unlikely ally has been enlisted to improve cyclone forecasting. Aussie scientists have equipped deep-diving sea turtles with GPS trackers and high-tech probes that measure temperature. And Taylor Swift was spotted returning home well after midnight after more than 8 hours partying with friends amid her wedding celebrations. The singer and Travis Kelce hosting a glittering star-studded affair with the likes of Gigi Hadid, Bradley Cooper, Selena Gomez and Jack Antonoff. Updating sport, and Aussie fans are setting their alarms for an ultra-early wake-up tomorrow with the Socceroos preparing to face Egypt in the World Cup. Coach Tony Popovich says he's feeling good and the players are fired up.
23: We feel great to be here. We know we've earned it. We deserve to be at this stage. We've shown that in our group matches. And yeah, I think we feel relaxed, we feel confident, we feel we're prepared.
0: Cristiano Ronaldo has helped Portugal secure an extraordinary comeback victory, knocking Croatia out of the World Cup in dramatic scenes this morning. Earlier, Spain thrashed Austria 3-0. The Western Bulldogs are preparing to take on the Swans tonight in Sydney. The Bulldogs will be without Bailey Williams and Riley Garcia, both sidelined with injuries. And Matt Burton has been rushed into the Blues' Origin camp as cover for Ethan Strange after the utility rolled his ankle at training.
20: Smooth weather.
0: Partly cloudy, getting down to 11 degrees tonight. A mostly sunny day tomorrow with a top of 23. Looking further ahead, partly cloudy on Sunday, the chance of a shower on Monday. 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
24: Thanks, Heidi. Tonight, bird flu hits East Coast as a case is detected in New South Wales. A food delivery driver caught up in an alleged carjacking spree. Hunter virus outbreak declared over. And America's answer to a royal wedding. The massive security mission as Swifty gets hitched. Now don't worry, you haven't missed Nine News. Use the start over function on Nine Now as soon as you're home.
25: While you're stuck in an ad break, Mr. Kalele is stuck in paradise. His daughters have buried him in the sand and turned him into a beautiful mermaid. Oh, wow. It's quite the holiday tale. You could play like the Kaleles if you're on Carnival. Slay, slay, Kaleles. Book your cruise today and play away on Carnival.
26: 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You might even be enjoying a nice little knockoff beverage. Kelly Golding here. I've got the music. Let's get back into it. 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

0: are the Spice Girls, bringing the feel good to our Feel Good Friday. Kelly Golding here on Smooth. 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

0: Great driving song. If you're on the way home tonight, it's Aretha Franklin, Freeway of Love on Smooth. Kelly Golding playing more music and less talk. We'll check the roads next, one last time tonight, then Madonna for the drive.
1: Brisbane's traffic on Smooth.
2: A crash on the gateway southbound as you make your way down towards Illawina Street, heading down towards the Logan Motorway, and delays almost back to Stretton at the moment. We've got some big delays on the M1 from 8 Mile Plains all the way down to Narang. Stop start the whole way through. The gateway both directions now looking pretty good. We do have though some slow conditions on the Bruce Highway from Kalanga all the way up towards Burpengary, and southbound from Alimba all the way down towards Mango Hill, and some slow going on the Western Freeway in Drapilly heading out towards Victory Pocket. It's Chopper Dave. That's your latest traffic up to date on Smooth FM Brisbane.
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0: feeling good on Smooth for your Fridays. We head towards another weekend. Hi, it's Kelly Golding here. I hope you've got your dancing shoes on. Simon Disco Diaz is in next with Smooth's Old School Disco. Enjoy and have a fabulous weekend.
1: 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The Shield is ours. 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
1: 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Welcome. It's a Friday night. We're feeling good with the Urban Cookie Collective.

0: He's heading our way later this year, our very own rock DJ, Robbie in the Disco soon. He'll be doing some opera with Jose Carreras as well. And I want to take you to that boogie wonderland soon.
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1: 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An ABBA fave too after Daft Punk. Let's get lucky. Like the legend.

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I'm about to play some funky music for you. Lady Gaga's in the house soon, as well as our own disco queen, Kylie Minogue. 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

0: More music, let's talk with Pink. That's A Million Dreams. Have you signed your name for Dry July? 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I'm assuming it is. 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

0: What a beauty. Cam Datto, keeping you company on Smooth. 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I do remember those days. Sometimes silence is golden on the way home. What was that old TV show? Kids Say the Darndest Things. It's pretty true. Enjoy the ride with Ronan Keating when you say nothing at all, coming up on Smooth.
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0: 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That's Dreams. 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Lots to do, lots to consider. The mind is super busy right now. Let me play you a calming song from the fabulous Olivia Dean next. I'm Cam Datto. 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

0: 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Boys to Men, end of the road. Got the FIFA World Cup. It's happening. Australia versus Egypt starts in a few hours, 4 a.m. Can you get up? I'm a bit excited. I reckon I might stay up. I will set an alarm, though, just in case I fall asleep. Has happened once, maybe 10 times. If you're locked in and you're planning to stay up or wake up super early, we'll keep the tunes rolling for you. 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

0: Oh, that is a mighty fine way to end my shift. Cam Daddo saying good night. Keep it on smooth. Join Mel Doyle for brekkie. She'll be in from 6 a.m. Richard Wilkins and David Campbell will keep you company throughout the day. We love being a part of your weekend. I'll be back tomorrow night from 9 as ever. And these words from John F. Kennedy. The one unchangeable certainty is that nothing is unchangeable or certain. Go Socceroos. Dream big.
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1: 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I left them here. I could have.

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1: Yeah. One Heineken, please. Oh, I love this song.
2: Oh, me too. But we can't see anything from here.
1: Want to get up on my shoulders?
3: Here you go, your Heineken.
1: Wait a sec. Sorry, one Heineken also for...
2: Oh, Steph. I'm Steph.
1: Cool. Nice to meet you, Steph. I'm Jimmy. One more Heineken for Steph, please.
4: All together dancing cheek to cheek.
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3: 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While Gavin blissfully sleeps, this incredible bird, the ANZ Falcon, is on high alert. Yes, his ANZ Falcon watches 24/7, constantly on the lookout for fraud. 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
5: Good morning, Brisbane. There's been a single vehicle crash on Albert Street at Waterford Tambourine Road in Waterford, not causing any delays. Just slow down, proceed with caution if you're through there. Got some lights on flash, Mount Warren Boulevard at Beaudesert Beenleigh Road, Mount Warren Park. No delays, the M1 to the Gold Coast. All clear for all of Brisbane's other majors, and a smooth run to be heading up towards the Sunshine Coast on the Bruce Highway. Fine, mostly sunny is the forecast for Brisbane today, looking for a top of 23 degrees. Right now it's a very nippy 12, and that's your latest traffic and weather on Smooth FM Brisbane.
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0: Oh, a bit of ABBA. Upbeat if you need waking up after getting up bright and early this morning to watch the Socceroos take on Egypt. Maybe another coffee is what is on order, but good music helps. And you're on Smooth FM. We have plenty of that. I will be back after the break with Vanessa Amorosi here with Mel Doyle on Smooth FM.
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17: 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While Gavin blissfully sleeps, this incredible bird, the ANZ Falcon, is on high alert. Yes, his ANZ Falcon watches 24/7, constantly on the lookout for fraud. So should a fraudster use Gavin's card details while he snores, his ANZ Falcon will swoop in. 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

0: Well, that is why Smoot is your feel-good radio station right across the weekend. Good morning, Melissa Doyle with you. On the way, Sir Elton John. Word is that he's working on an ABBA Voyage-style hologram show for Las Vegas. How cool would that be?
1: Daddy, can you tell me the story about the trolls?
2: Oh, okay. One day, news came that a band of nasty trolls were sneaking into castles and stealing the chickens.
1: Not the chickens!
2: Yeah, so the king asked his knight, Sir Franklin, to secure all the windows and doors of the castle with troll-proof screens, which he called Armour X.
1: Wow.
2: It was like giving the castle its own suit of armour. And now lots of castles have them, even Sir Brian the neighbour.
1: Oh, yeah, that's a good idea. Frankly, only Franklin will
3: do. While you're stuck in an ad break, Mr. Kalele is stuck in paradise. His daughters have buried him in the sand and turned him into a beautiful mermaid.
4: Oh, wow.
3: It's quite the holiday tale. You could play like the Kaleles if you're on Carnival. Slay, slay, Kaleles. 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
11: Brisbane's traffic on Smooth.
12: Still got that earlier single vehicle crash from earlier, Albert Street at Waterford, Tambourine Road, Waterford. No delays, just proceed with caution there. Also a breakdown westbound, Logan Motorway at Meadowbrook, and lights still on flash, Mount Warren Boulevard at Beaudesert Beenleigh Road in Mount Warren Park. No delays, all other Brisbane major motorways and freeways, and a smooth run too if you're heading up towards the Sunshine Coast on the Bruce Highway, southbound, all clear too. Going to be fine, mostly sunny and clear for Brisbane today, top of 23, right now 12 degrees. That's your latest traffic and weather on Smooth FM Brisbane.
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13: Good morning, I'm Eleanor Quirk. Socceroos fans have turned out in the thousands long before dawn this morning to cheer on the Aussies in Dallas. Pubs and live sites, a sea of green and gold as the match against Egypt went into tense overtime. The match ending in heartbreak with Egypt taking the match in a shootout.
14: The Socceroos' brave run at the 2026 FIFA World Cup has come to an end.
15: You've got to feel favourite Socceroo out there. They've left it all out on the pitch. There's absolutely no doubt about that.
13: Thanks to SBS. Guests have started arriving at Madison Square Garden ahead of the wedding of the year. Brian West is USA Today's Taylor Swift reporter.
16: We are standing outside of Madison Square Garden where we have guests already, SUVs arriving for Taylor Swift and Travis Kelce's wedding. Right now, this would street, 7th Avenue, would normally be packed with traffic and cars, but you can see it's completely empty. And that is because only guests are being allowed into this area to turn onto 31st Street, where they are entering the venue through a covered tent.
13: Fans gathered outside the venue, being kept behind a boundary of tight security.
17: My husband and I came in for 4th of July weekend, and that was so nice for Taylor to go ahead and have her wedding here that same weekend, so it would be easy for us to attend. But we just wanted to come by Madison Square Garden and take a look at the energy.
13: To other news and concerns over the spread of a deadly strain of bird flu are growing after the first case was detected in a metro area. A dead seabird found on a beach in Perth testing positive for the variant. Federal Agriculture Minister Julie Collins says keeping the disease out of poultry and local livestock is a priority.
18: We have been seeing what it has done overseas. We also have learnt from H7 outbreaks that we've had in Australia in recent years.
13: And a Melbourne man's been charged after allegedly bombarding Kylie Minogue's family with text messages, gifts and wild claims that he was in a relationship with the pop star. NRL and Rabbitohs halfback Cody Walker's apologised for a brain snap in their 36-14 point loss to the Panthers. The veteran 5'8 sent to the sin bin for kicking Panthers halfback Jack Cogger.
1: I've got to be better in those moments, not let my aggression get the better of me. I let my teammates down and I'm really sorry by that.
13: And you're up to date on the latest from the newsroom.
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19: 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I've got Mariah Carey and Dream Lover on the way. But right now, I reckon this is the perfect duet. Aretha Franklin and George Michael.
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0: luckily I could sing that one, Amy Winehouse and Mark Ronson, Valerie. That was the perfect tone with my croaky voice. Do apologise for that this morning. A bit of a head cold. It's going around, isn't it? I feel like everybody I know has been felled by it and having a few quiet days on the couch, which just between you and I is kind of delicious. But anyway, here this morning with you with loads of great music, Bryan Adams and Mel C. They are on the way here on Smooth FM. 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

0: Good morning, it is Mel Doyle with you on Smooth. And if you're on the roads early, we're going to check them for you after this. And I've got a few great sing-alongs lined up. Madonna's new album came out yesterday, so I'll get a Madonna favourite on the way. And Nick Kershaw and Christina Aguilera, they are both coming up for you on Smooth FM.
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18: Brisbane's traffic on Smooth.
19: Still got that earlier single vehicle crash on Albert Street at Waterford Tambourine Road. Waterford to look out for. No delays, just proceed with caution. And also some debris on the road southbound the M1 before exit 26 at Tatamera. Got a breakdown eastbound Heathwood, Logan Motorway. And still those lights on flash Mount Warren Boulevard at Godesa Beanley Road in Mount Warren Park. No delays meantime. All of Brisbane's majors. Bruce Harway, clear too. Clear, fine and sunny for Brisbane today. Top of 23 degrees. Right now it moved up to 13. And that's your latest traffic and weather on Smooth FM Brisbane.
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14: Good morning, I'm Eleanor Quirk. Heartbreak at the FIFA World Cup for Australia, losing on penalties to Egypt. The teams unable to be separated after 120 minutes of play with the scores level at 1-1. Coach Tony Popovich says it's devastating.
20: It's tough. It's tough now, yeah. I think we showed the world that Australian football is strong. A wonderful group. Yeah, just devastated for them that we can't progress.
14: The star-studded list of guests is continuing to flow into Madison Square Garden, where Taylor Swift is set to tie the knot with Travis Kelce in a matter of hours. Among those spotted arriving, Hugh Grant, Ellie Goulding and Bradley Cooper. USA Today's Taylor Swift reporter Brian West says they're set to party well into the night.
21: Guests are expected to be arriving out here up until about 5 or 6 p.m., and that's when the celebration begins. It is expected, according to a permit, to last until about 4 a.m. But the arrivals are starting to happen here in Madison Square Garden.
14: Meanwhile, just hours before he's set to tie the knot, Travis Kelce has dropped his latest podcast episode hosting Prince William. The Royal chatting about soccer and parenthood while reminiscing about when he met the Kelce brothers backstage at Taylor's show.
22: Princess Charlotte was still the highlight for me. I have four daughters as well, so, I mean, she was great.
23: No, congratulations, having four daughters. I don't know how you do that.
22: That is definitely a difficult task.
14: And police in Melbourne have charged a man for allegedly stalking Kylie Minogue's family. The 66-year-old's alleged to have sent gifts and trinkets for Kylie, claiming he was in a relationship with her. He's also accused of sending Kylie's dad a number of disturbing text messages and loitering around their local post office. He'll face court in November. NRL and the Panthers have snapped their losing streak, taking a 36-14 point victory over the Rabbitohs. Penrith coach Ivan Cleary says it's the perfect time to turn their form around.
24: The last phase of the year starts for us in a couple of weeks, so we're in a bit good position. But I think, we now just got to keep working and trying to get better and make sure we're at our best, when it really matters.
14: And in AFL, the Swans, 35-point winners over the Bulldogs. And you're up to date on the latest from the newsroom.
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0: 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Here's Flashdance from Irene Cara.
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0: Oh, I hope you were enjoying that somewhere snuggled up and warm and you're having a nice, easy start to the day. 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It's that kind of weather, isn't it? Hopefully the dog walk can wait just a little bit longer. I hope for your sake there's nowhere to be. You can chill the morning out. You're with Mel Doyle. I've got Cher on the way. 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
5: Brisbane's traffic on Smooth.
6: Got a power outage throughout Booval, North Booval, East Ipswich and Silkstone affecting traffic lights along Brisbane Road, so just be careful through there. Also, lights still on flash, Mount Warren Boulevard at the intersection of Bowdoin and Beenleigh Road in Mount Warren Park. No delays, meantime, all of Brisbane's majors, including the M1 if you're heading on down through to the Gold Coast, and a smooth run too towards the Sunshine Coast on the Bruce Highway, southbound to Brisbane, all clear too. All clear, fine and sunny for Brisbane today. The forecast, top of 23 degrees, right now moved up to 14. And that's your latest traffic and weather on Smooth FM Brisbane.
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0: Having a little bit of fun with the music. I hope you are loving it. You're with Melissa Doyle on Smooth. And I've got Kate Bush on the way. That is specifically for everyone out this morning training, trying to get in a few extra Ks. Running up that hill is coming up after 9 on Smooth FM.
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11: Brisbane's traffic on Smooth.
12: That earlier power outage in Beval and North Beval has been cleared for Brisbane Road, so all clear through there now. Lights still on flash, Mount Warren Boulevard at Bodas and Beenleigh Road in Mount Warren Park. No delays. Meantime, all of Brisbane's major motorways and freeways, including the M1 to the Gold Coast, and a smooth run too if you're heading towards the Sunshine Coast on the Bruce Highway. Southbound back to Brisbane, nice and clear too. Nice, clear, sunny weather for Brisbane as well. Top of 23 degrees today, right now moved up to 16. And that's your latest traffic and weather on Smooth FM Brisbane.
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13: Good morning, I'm Eleanor Quirk. Swifties are being treated to a procession of A-listers outside Madison Square Garden as they patiently wait to catch a glimpse of their idol ahead of her nuptials. Among the guests spotted strolling into the wedding venue, Jason Sudeikis, Ed Sheeran and Kelsey Ballerini. This fan telling Nine she was thrilled to spot Hugh Grant.
14: When am I ever going to see, like, Hugh Grant? I tried shouting his name. He did not acknowledge me, but that's okay. I'm still here waiting. Everyone's like, well, don't you think she's already in there? Well, no, she has to be the last to arrive. And I am manifesting her rolling down her window and waving.
13: Australia has bowed out of the FIFA World Cup, going down in a penalty shootout to Egypt. Scores at 1-1 after 120 minutes. The Socceroos missing two of their four penalties to concede the match. Jackson Irvine says he's proud of his teammates.
15: We took it all the way to the very end. Penalties is a cruel way to lose, but anybody's got the confidence to step up and take that ball after 120 minutes or however long you've played. It takes a big heart, and I hope they, you know, everyone stays behind them and they get all the support.
13: Audio thanks to SBS. As the cost of living continues to bite, the National Debt Helpline is receiving a record number of calls. In the last financial year, nearly 200,000 people reached out for support, marking an increase of 9%. Dr. Dominique Merrick from Financial Counselling Australia says most of those struggling are juggling multiple debts.
16: Often if you're struggling in one spot, you're struggling in several. For the first time ever recently, we're getting the leading presenting issue has been actually people calling about their tax debt.
13: And Prince William has made a surprise appearance on Travis Kelce's podcast, the latest episode dropping just hours before the NFL star ties the knot. The Royal calling for Travis to repeat his performance as a backup dancer for his soon-to-be wife.
17: Travis's backup dancer.
18: Definitely a very proud moment of my life, for sure.
17: Bring it, I think her, you should bring do it her again.
13: NRL and Rabbitoh Cody Walker admits he was out of line in last night's 36-14 point loss to the Panthers. The South Sydney veteran sent to the sin bin after losing his cool and kicking Penrith's Jack Cogger in the shin.
17: Yeah, it wasn't good enough as a senior player. It's just not on. But to the boys' credit, they worked extremely hard in that period. Let the team down massively, massively.
13: And you're up to date on the latest from the newsroom.
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0: Well, thanks for listening to Smooth This Morning. Atomic Kitten, you're with Mel Doyle. Good morning. My gosh, what a weekend of sport. TV's very busy, isn't it? FIFA World Cup, especially if you're up early this morning for the Socceroos. Wimbledon, the win of the week. Aussie Mayer joint beating Serena Williams. Oh my gosh. And of course, the F1 Grand Prix from Silverstone. There is so much sport. So I hope you've got your favourite spot on the couch, all bagged, and you can enjoy it. You can also enjoy the music with me. I've got Huey Lewis and the news coming up and one from the Bee Gees. 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
2: Brisbane's traffic on Smooth.
15: No accidents or breakdowns currently reported on Brisbane's roads. Still got those lights on flash though at the intersection of Mount Warren Boulevard and Bodas at Beenleigh Road in Mount Warren Park. All clear down towards the Gold Coast for the M1. No delays, all other Brisbane major motorways and freeways. And a smooth run too if you're heading up towards the Sunshine Coast on the Bruce Highway. Southbound back to Brisbane, no dramas and no delays heading into Brisbane City on the Riverside Expressway. Beautiful day for Brizzy today. Fine, sunny the forecast, top of 23. Right now, 17 degrees. That's your latest traffic and weather on Smooth FM Brisbane.
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0: Well, more music and less talk makes the weekend pretty great, doesn't it? I'm glad you're on smooth. Mel Doyle handing you over to Richard Wilkins. I'm going to give the voice a rest now and see if I can get it back. It's a little croaky. He's got John Farnham on the way, of course, birthday boy during the week, and lots of other smooth favourites. So you enjoy those with him. And I'll be back with you tomorrow, bright and early from 6. Bye.
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15: Brisbane's traffic on smooth.
16: There's been a crash northbound on Lutwyche Road in the two left lanes before Catron Park Road at Lutwyche, causing a slight delay. And also another crash northbound the M1 at the Logan Motorway exit Logan Home. Slight delay with that one too. And still got those lights on flash Mount Warren Boulevard at the intersection of Bodes and Beenleigh Road in Mount Warren Park. Delays starting to build on the Bruce Highway northbound over the Pine Rivers Bridge and also through Moray Field. Fine and sunny forecast for Brisbane today. Top of 23 degrees. Right now we've moved up to 18. And that's your latest traffic and weather on Smooth FM Brisbane.
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17: Hello, I'm Eleanor Quirk. Taylor Swift has managed to evade waiting fans and media outside Madison Square Garden, where her wedding to Travis Kelce is believed to be underway. Nine's Reid Butler is outside the venue.
18: Best chance fans are going to get now of seeing anything from inside is something on social media, but I hate to disappoint everybody watching it at home. The guests have had their phones confiscated. They've all had to sign NDAs, so we ain't seeing anything until Taylor Swift